0: 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The company is putting a combined $650,000 over the next 3 years to support Karyosakani Family Services and the Northern First Nations Alliance. This expands on partnerships with Indigenous communities including Haisla Nation, Chisladic Carrier Nation, Stillaton First Nation, Nedelay Wooten, and Saikus First Nation. And Louise Arbour officially became Canada's 31st Governor General today, a swearing-in ceremony including the presentation of Canadian honours and the Great Seal of Canada took place at the Senate Building in Ottawa. It also featured Indigenous ceremonial elements and artistic performances that reflect the Governor General's interests and values while highlighting Canada's cultural diversity and inclusive nature. The Governor General will go to the National War Memorial to inspect the Guard of Honour and lay flowers in tribute to Canadians who died in combat. It's her first official engagement as Governor General and Commander-in-Chief of Canada.
1: Summit weather.
0: In Harrison, Kitimat, cloudy skies tonight with a low of 9. Tomorrow, mix of sun and cloud with a high of 14. Rain on Wednesday with a high of 16. That continues on Thursday, also with a high of 16. In Prince Rupert, rain tonight with a low of 10. That continues tomorrow with a high of 12. Cloudy skies on Wednesday with a high of 13 before rain on Thursday with a high of 14. For Vista News, I'm Logan Flint.
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Steve Winwood and back in the High Life, kicking off your 5 o'clock hour. Good afternoon. I'm Mike Nagel. It is just after 5 o'clock. And that means it's quitting time. Monday over and done. Officially into the work week now, right? That's what I'm thinking, and getting ever closer to summer holidays. All the kids in school are going, yay, we're almost there. And I'm sure the teachers are going, yay, we're almost there. And they are going to be there very soon, right? So they'll get to enjoy their summer vacation, and I hope you will too. I hope you're going to get out and, I don't know, do some camping, travel, go some places, enjoy, right? Maybe you're going to head up north. Maybe you're going to head down south. Who knows? Or maybe you're just going to hang around up here, and that would be absolutely awesome too. Here's Avril Lavigne.

0: Baltimore's with Tarzan Boy.
1: These are the stories ripped from the headlines. Actually, they're just the headlines ripped off the stories.
2: This is Nearly News.
0: Researchers say there's a cave on the moon that would be a good place for astronauts to live during an extended stay. Airbnb is already calling it a unique off-grid experience and charging $800 a night. Well, a study says that if you don't get enough sleep, you'll tend to binge on junk food. It's bad enough to find bags under your eyes, but now they're filled with Doritos. And finally, a study finds that dancing comes naturally to infants. You'd dance too if you could take a dump in your pants and get away with it. All hell for a basement. Here's Big Sugar.

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1: 6 kilometers doesn't sound like much until you embark on such a journey by foot that takes 2 to 2.5 hours to reach the first viewpoint, then another 3 to 3.5 hours to the summit, if weather permits. If you're an experienced hiker willing to take on the steep, rugged path to the Mount Elizabeth summit, you'll be rewarded with stunning views of mountains, valleys, the Douglas Channel, and Kitimat.
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Radiohead with Creep. Here are a few things going on around the region. In Prince Rupert, the 48th annual SeaFest is coming June 12th to 14th with an amazing array of events to keep you entertained all weekend long. There's a men's soccer tournament, slow pitch tournament, and trail bingo going all weekend. Friday, SeaFest begins with a seniors' tea from 1:30 to 3:30 p.m. Saturday features events such as a pancake breakfast and show and shine and barbecue in the Safeway parking lot, the SeaFest parade at 11 a.m., shopping cart races, and more. Sunday has the Quick and the Daring race in their wake and a kids' bullhead derby. For a list of all the events, times, and locations, go to the Prince Rupert Special Events Society Facebook page. In Terrace, the Terrace Community Foundation is hosting the third annual Norm Perry Memorial Golf Scramble June 13th at the Skeena Valley Golf and Country Club. Registration is 1 to 1:30 p.m., shotgun start at 2, dinner at 6, $500 per team for golf and dinner, extra dinner tickets are $40. To register, email info@terracecf.ca. In Smithers, the Prestige Hudson Bay Lodge in Smithers is hosting a lemonade carnival on June 13th from 11 a.m. to 4 p.m. The PBHL team and social squad have planned many exciting things for Good Lemonade Day. The theme is a lemonade carnival. All proceeds go to Joanna's house. You can donate otherwise at kghfoundationsponsors.donorsupport.co/. And there's some things going on around the region. Up next, Stevie Nicks, Edge of 17.

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0: Stevie Nicks, Edge of 17. I'm Mike Nagel. That is it for my time today. Thank you so much for yours. Hang around. Awesome stuff coming up and going all night long. And then tomorrow morning, the morning show back to wake you up and get you going, followed by your midday and then your drive home. So until we speak again, have a good one and have one for me. I'm going to leave you with this.
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0: Today's post comes from Edna. Edna says, I just got a GPS for seniors. Not only does it tell me how to get there, but also why I was going there in the first place.

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1: You love living in Kitimat, but have you ever wondered how our town came to get its name? Well, the word Kitimat comes from the Tsimshian description of the Haisla people, Gitimat, which means people of the snow. With an average of 300 centimeters of the white stuff each year, and an average temperature of -5 in the winter, the name Kitimat seems quite fitting.
0: Northwest beauty. 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

0: 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There's a world of animals to see. Many animal lovers spend tens of thousands of dollars and book months, if not years in advance, so they can travel far and wide to find rare species of their favorite creatures. Yet, there's a world of animals to see close to home. From soaring bald eagles to sharp-toothed porpoises to cream-colored Komodo bears that most of the world could only dream of seeing firsthand on wildlife tours that leave and arrive in Kitimat.
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1: Sometimes towns and cities are created around landmarks or natural formations, but Kitimat was different. 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The Kitimat project and town it created remain a model of modern Canadian ingenuity.
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1: Wiwani Hot Springs Provincial Park near Kitimat is a little off the beaten track. Named after Wiwani Creek, a Haisla word meaning many creeks, the baths were built in the 90s and became a provincial park in 2004, offering a serene escape into nature. The hot springs are traditionally used by the Haisla people for hygienic, medicinal, ritual, and recreational purposes. And one more thing, Wiwani is only accessible by boat, but once you get there, you'll realize it was well worth the trip.
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1: It's one of the most popular sports invented by a Canadian. Basketball. Dr. James Naismith was a phys ed instructor who created this indoor game to help athletes keep in shape in cold weather. From its humble beginnings using peach baskets, basketball evolved to become more and more popular worldwide, across Canada, and here at home. Today, in and around Kitimat, many people love basketball, whether you're one of BC's top teams or love to play drop-in basketball for fun.
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1: 6 kilometers doesn't sound like much until you embark on such a journey by foot that takes 2 to 2.5 hours to reach the first viewpoint, then another 3 to 3.5 hours to the summit, if weather permits. If you're an experienced hiker willing to take on the steep, rugged path to the Mount Elizabeth summit, you'll be rewarded with stunning views of mountains, valleys, the Douglas Channel, and Kitimat.
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1: You love living in Kitimat, but have you ever wondered how our town came to get its name? Well, the word Kitimat comes from the Tsimshian description of the Haisla people, Gitimat, which means people of the snow. With an average of 300 centimeters of the white stuff each year, and an average temperature of minus 5 in the winter, the name Kitimat seems quite fitting.
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1: There's a world of animals to see. Many animal lovers spend tens of thousands of dollars and book months, if not years in advance, so they can travel far and wide to find rare species of their favorite creatures. 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From soaring bald eagles to sharp-toothed porpoises to cream-colored Komodo bears that most of the world could only dream of seeing firsthand on wildlife tours that leave and arrive in Kitimat.
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1: 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There are plenty of trails for snowshoers and cross-country skiers of all levels. For beautiful scenery, sledders can check out Clegg Cabin Trail or Robinson Ride Cabin Trail. 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
1: Sometimes towns and cities are created around landmarks or natural formations, but Kitimat was different. Beginning in 1949, the Kitimat project was completed in 5 years and included a dam, tunnel, powerhouse, transmission line, smelter, and finally, Kitimat itself, becoming BC's first planned community. The town plan was considered revolutionary, as were the pioneer engineering feats used. The Kitimat project and town it created remain a model of modern Canadian ingenuity.
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1: Just south of Kitimat, follow the path on a short hike into the trees, climb the rugged staircase carved into the hillside, and let the sound of rushing water guide you to breathtaking Moore Creek Falls. A photographer's delight, you'll love the opportunity to document the beauty of the falls year-round. 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
0: Take a break. 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

0: Summit.
1: From the time it was built in the 1950s to house workers for the new Alcan smelter, Kitimat has enjoyed a strong multicultural community. They came from everywhere. English and French Canada, Italy, Portugal, Greece, India, China, the Philippines, even Finland. Nowadays, Heritage Park honors Kitimat's many different multicultural groups with flags from around the world. That spirit of multiculturalism goes hand in hand with this saying from back in the day. If you want to study another language, go stand at a bus stop in Kitimat.
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1: Watching the whales in this natural habitat, kayaking on its calm, flat water, fishing from any number of its pristine spots. 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
1: The story of the Gupskalok's totem pole is one of legend, betrayal, and redemption. Commissioned in 1872 to tell the tale of the Haisla people's tragedy and survival after a devastating smallpox epidemic, the pole was unexpectedly removed in 1929 at the request of a Swedish diplomat attached to BC and shipped to Sweden. The Haisla people were unaware of the removal until later that year and fought for many decades for its return. Finally, in 2006, after 77 years overseas, Chief Gupskalok's totem was returned to the city of Kitimat and the grateful Haisla people.
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1: In 1955, Kitimat's railway station was built to serve Alcan's aluminum smelter and was a part of a bold vision for Kitimat as the town of the future. The station welcomed workers from around the world and stood as a symbol of industrial progress. Though trains stopped decades ago, the building remains a vital link to our past. Thanks to community efforts, it's now a federally protected heritage site, preserving Kitimat's unique story for generations to come.
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1: Good morning, I'm Logan Flint. Terrace RCMP is reminding residents to know the rules around electric scooters after a recent collision on Lazelle Avenue. Police say a woman riding an electric scooter on the sidewalk collided with a vehicle that was exiting a parking lot on June 4th. She was taken to hospital with minor injuries. RCMP note that many electric scooters are not legal to use in BC and say riding an illegal scooter could lead to fines or serious injuries. Prince Rupert is seeing a boost in affordable housing for Indigenous families. 17 new homes have opened for members of the Lac-O-Lam's band at a new development on 11th Avenue East, while construction is now underway on another 61 homes in Seal Cove. The projects are supported by federal and provincial funding and are designed to provide affordable housing for Indigenous families, elders, and individuals with a focus on multi-generational living. The province says nearly 400 homes have been delivered or are underway in Prince Rupert since 2017. The Union for BC's 911 operators, CUPE 8911, called off a planned strike over the weekend after the province appointed a special mediator to help move contracts forward. With more, here's our provincial reporter, Emily Joveski.
2: The union had issued a 72-hour strike notice last Friday after months of bargaining with the employer, Ecom. The union represents more than 700 911 operators and other emergency communications workers in BC. Labour Minister Jennifer Whiteside on Saturday appointed veteran labour mediator Vince Reddy to work with the parties for up to 10 days and issue binding recommendations if an agreement is not reached. The union welcomed the move and called off any planned job action. Emily Joveski, Vista News, Victoria.
1: Rio Tinto is continuing to invest in northern BC. The company is putting a combined $650,000 over the next 3 years to support Carrigsacani Family Services and the Northern First Nations Alliance. This expands on partnerships with Indigenous communities including Haisla Nation, Chisladic Carrier Nation, Stillaton First Nation, Nedelewutin, and Saikus First Nation. And Louise Arbour officially became Canada's 31st Governor General yesterday. A swearing-in ceremony, including the presentation of Canadian honours and the Great Seal of Canada, took place at the Senate building in Ottawa. It also featured Indigenous ceremonial elements and artistic performances that reflect the Governor General's interests and values while highlighting Canada's cultural diversity and inclusive nature. The Governor General will go to the National War Memorial to inspect the Guard of Honour and lay flowers in tribute to Canadians who died in combat. It's her first official engagement as Governor General and Commander-in-Chief of Canada.
0: Summit weather.
1: A mix of sun and cloud today in Terrace and Kitimat. Could see a little bit of rain as you get up to a high of 18 degrees. Tonight, a low of 10. Rain tomorrow with a high of 18, with more rain on Thursday with a high of 16. In Prince Rupert, rain today as you get up to a high of 14 degrees. Tonight, that continues with a low of 10. More rain tomorrow with a high of 15, and on Thursday with a high of 12. For Vista News, I'm Logan Flint.
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0: Something About You on Level 42. Good morning. I'm Steve Little. It's Tuesday morning, and thanks to Shaneen for looking after things yesterday. Nice to be back, and nice to be back home again. Lots of great music throughout the morning. Here's a guy that sounds a lot more like Stevie Wonder. It's Jamiroquai. This is Virtual Insanity. You'll see what I mean in a sec here. Up on the Summit. Morning.
1: Ooh, hey, hey. Oh, what we're living in. Let me tell you.

0: Summit.
1: During the pandemic, alcohol and drug use increased, and some police services reported an increase in impaired driving that caused heartbreak and devastation. An impaired driver killed my brother DJ, and our family has never been the same. 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Now more than ever, we need your commitment to never drive impaired. Let's keep our roads safe so your family won't suffer like mine.
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3: 2018 Volunteer of the Year, BC Community Achievement winner,
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Black Crowes at 6:20 this morning. And jealous again. I'm Steve Little. Well, the warmer weather is coming next week. This week, it's not bad, but it's not quite as warm as it's going to be next week. Terrace Airport right now is 8 degrees and partly cloudy. Highs up to 17. Yeah, they're talking next week of getting just incredible temperatures, like highs in the 30s. So we'll get ready for that, okay? Pop goes the world. Here's Ben Without Hats. Right here, up on the summit. Good morning.

0: residents to know the rules around electric scooters after a recent collision on Lazelle Avenue. Police say a woman riding an electric scooter on the sidewalk collided with a vehicle that was exiting a parking lot on June 4th. She was taken to hospital with minor injuries. RCMP note that many electric scooters are not legal to use in BC and say riding an illegal scooter could lead to fines or serious injuries. Prince Rupert is seeing a boost in affordable housing for Indigenous families. 17 new homes have opened for members of the Lac-O-Lam's band at a new development on 11th Avenue East, while construction is now underway on another 61 homes in Seal Cove. The projects are supported by federal and provincial funding and are designed to provide affordable housing for Indigenous families, elders, and individuals with a focus on multi-generational living. The province says nearly 400 homes have been delivered or are underway in Prince Rupert since 2017. The Union for BC's 911 Operators, CUPE 8911, called off a planned strike over the weekend after the province appointed a special mediator to help move contracts forward. With more, here's our provincial reporter, Emily Joveski.
1: The union had issued a 72-hour strike notice last Friday after months of bargaining with the employer, Ecom. The union represents more than 700 911 operators and other emergency communications workers in BC. Labour Minister Jennifer Whiteside on Saturday appointed veteran labour mediator Vince Reddy to work with the party for up to 10 days and issue binding recommendations if an agreement is not reached. The union welcomed the move and called off any planned job action. Emily Joveski, Vista News, Victoria.
0: Rio Tinto is continuing to invest in northern BC. The company is putting a combined $650,000 over the next 3 years to support Carrigsacani Family Services and the Northern First Nations Alliance. This expands on partnerships with Indigenous communities including Haisla Nation, Chisalata Carrier Nation, Stillaton First Nation, Ngadalewutin, and Saikus First Nation. And Louise Arbour officially became Canada's 31st Governor General yesterday. A swearing-in ceremony, including the presentation of Canadian honours and the Great Seal of Canada, took place at the Senate building in Ottawa. It also featured Indigenous ceremonial elements and artistic performances that reflect the Governor General's interests and values while highlighting Canada's cultural diversity and inclusive nature. The Governor General will go to the National War Memorial to inspect the Guard of Honour and lay flowers in tribute to Canadians who died in combat. It's her first official engagement as Governor General and Commander-in-Chief of Canada.
2: Summit weather.
0: A mix of sun and cloud today in Terrace and Kitimat. Could see a little bit of rain as you get up to a high of 18 degrees. Tonight, a low of 10. Rain tomorrow with a high of 18, with more rain on Thursday with a high of 16. In Prince Rupert, rain today as you get up to a high of 14 degrees. Tonight, that continues with a low of 10. More rain tomorrow with a high of 15, and on Thursday with a high of 12. For Vista News, I'm Logan Flint.
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Small Town and John Mellencamp this morning up on the summit. I'm Steve Little. 48 years of the Sea Fest in Prince Rupert, and I remember being at the Rupert Square and 12 years old and watching the first one happen, and it continues this weekend with 3-on-3 basketball and a vendor's market, the Lions Club Show and Shine, hiking, and so much more. Check it out this weekend in Prince Rupert. It's the Prince Rupert Annual Sea Fest, 48 years and counting. Keep on loving me. Colin James right here up on the summit. Morning.

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A true classic, Sweet Home Alabama, and Leonard Skinner. Well, NHL hockey continues tonight with the Hurricanes and the Golden Knights. 5 o'clock, puck drops. Yesterday, we saw the Blue Jays lose to the Phillies 5-2. They are back in the mound again today. Phillies and Blue Jays at 4:07. Ocean Pearl 5440 up on the summit.

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1: Good morning, I'm Logan Flint. Terrace RCMP is reminding residents to know the rules around electric scooters after a recent collision on Lazelle Avenue. Police say a woman riding an electric scooter on the sidewalk collided with a vehicle that was exiting a parking lot on June 4th. She was taken to hospital with minor injuries. RCMP note that many electric scooters are not legal to use in BC and say riding an illegal scooter could lead to fines or serious injuries. Prince Rupert is seeing a boost in affordable housing for Indigenous families. 17 new homes have opened for members of the Lac-O-Lam's band at a new development on 11th Avenue East, while construction is now underway on another 61 homes in Seal Cove. The projects are supported by federal and provincial funding and are designed to provide affordable housing for Indigenous families, elders, and individuals with a focus on multi-generational living. The province says nearly 400 homes have been delivered or are underway in Prince Rupert since 2017. The union for BC's 911 operators, CUPE 8911, called off a planned strike over the weekend after the province appointed a special mediator to help move contracts forward. With more, here's our provincial reporter, Emily Joveski.
2: The union had issued a 72-hour strike notice last Friday after months of bargaining with the employer, ECOM. The union represents more than 700 911 operators and other emergency communications workers in BC. Labour Minister Jennifer Whiteside on Saturday appointed veteran labour mediator Vince Reddy to work with the party for up to 10 days and issue binding recommendations if an agreement is not reached. The union welcomed the move and called off any planned job action. Emily Joveski, Vista News, Victoria.
1: Rio Tinto is continuing to invest in northern BC. The company is putting a combined $650,000 over the next 3 years to support Carrigsacani Family Services and the Northern First Nations Alliance. This expands on partnerships with Indigenous communities including Haisla Nation, Chisalata Carrier Nation, Stillaton First Nation, Ngadalewutin, and Saikus First Nation. And Louise Arbour officially became Canada's 31st Governor General yesterday. A swearing-in ceremony, including the presentation of Canadian honours and the Great Seal of Canada, took place at the Senate building in Ottawa. It also featured Indigenous ceremonial elements and artistic performances that reflect the Governor General's interests and values while highlighting Canada's cultural diversity and inclusive nature. The Governor General will go to the National War Memorial to inspect the Guard of Honour and lay flowers in tribute to Canadians who died in combat. It's her first official engagement as Governor General and Commander-in-Chief of Canada.
0: Summit weather.
1: A mix of sun and cloud today in Terrace and Kitimat. Could see a little bit of rain as you get up to a high of 18 degrees. Tonight, a low of 10. Rain tomorrow with a high of 18, with more rain on Thursday with a high of 16. In Prince Rupert, rain today as you get up to a high of 14 degrees. Tonight, that continues with a low of 10. More rain tomorrow with a high of 15, and on Thursday with a high of 12. For Vista News, I'm Logan Flint.
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Stevie Winwood and Valerie from Ark of a Diver. Good morning. I'm Steve Little. It's now 7:08. We'll get a look at that forecast for you in just a little bit. We'll talk some sports, of course. Stanley Cup Final, it continues today. And we're going to talk about 21 open bottles of Fireball and a denial. It's all coming up. Steal My Sunshine and Len up on the summit. Good morning.

0: Summit.
1: 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Though a storm in 2007 broke its crown, its colossal trunk remains as a powerful symbol of nature's endurance. 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

Babylon and David Gray this morning at 7:16. Well, it seems police responded to a crash, found the driver sitting outside her car, which was on a sidewalk. The 34-year-old insisted she had not had any alcohol, despite witnesses saying she drove across the nearby golf course, and police saying that she smelled strongly of drink and was incoherent and unbalanced, and she had slurred speech. And then there's the matter of the bottles in her car. She had two empty 50-milliliter bottles of liqueurs, 21 open 50-milliliter bottles of Fireball cinnamon whiskey, and an unopened 10-pack of the same Fireball bottles. Mayor refused field sobriety tests and refused to give breathalyzer samples. She was charged with having an open containers of alcohol in her vehicle, DUI with property damage, and refusing to submit a DUI test. 21 empty bottles of Fireball.

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1: Good morning, I'm Logan Flint. Terrace RCMP is reminding residents to know the rules around electric scooters after a recent collision on Lazelle Avenue. Police say a woman riding an electric scooter on the sidewalk collided with a vehicle that was exiting a parking lot on June 4th. She was taken to hospital with minor injuries. RCMP note that many electric scooters are not legal to use in BC and say riding an illegal scooter could lead to fines or serious injuries. Prince Rupert is seeing a boost in affordable housing for Indigenous families. 17 new homes have opened for members of the Lac-O-Lam's band at a new development on 11th Avenue East, while construction is now underway on another 61 homes in Seal Cove. The projects are supported by federal and provincial funding and are designed to provide affordable housing for Indigenous families, elders, and individuals with a focus on multi-generational living. The province says nearly 400 homes have been delivered or are underway in Prince Rupert since 2017. The union for BC's 911 operators, CUPE 8911, called off a planned strike over the weekend after the province appointed a special mediator to help move contracts forward. With more, here's our provincial reporter, Emily Joveski.
2: The union had issued a 72-hour strike notice last Friday after months of bargaining with the employer, Ecom. The union represents more than 700 911 operators and other emergency communications workers in BC. Labour Minister Jennifer Whiteside on Saturday appointed veteran labour mediator Vince Reddy to work with the party for up to 10 days and issue binding recommendations if an agreement is not reached. The union welcomed the move and called off any planned job action. Emily Joveski, Vista News, Victoria.
1: Rio Tinto is continuing to invest in northern BC. The company is putting a combined $650,000 over the next 3 years to support Carrigsacani Family Services and the Northern First Nations Alliance. This expands on partnerships with Indigenous communities including Haisla Nation, Chisladic Carrier Nation, Stillaton First Nation, Ngadalewutin, and Saikus First Nation. And Louise Arbour officially became Canada's 31st Governor General yesterday. A swearing-in ceremony, including the presentation of Canadian honours and the Great Seal of Canada, took place at the Senate building in Ottawa. It also featured Indigenous ceremonial elements and artistic performances that reflect the Governor General's interests and values while highlighting Canada's cultural diversity and inclusive nature. The Governor General will go to the National War Memorial to inspect the Guard of Honour and lay flowers in tribute to Canadians who died in combat. It's her first official engagement as Governor General and Commander-in-Chief of Canada.
0: Summit weather.
1: A mix of sun and cloud today in Terrace and Kitimat. Could see a little bit of rain as you get up to a high of 18 degrees. Tonight, a low of 10. Rain tomorrow with a high of 18, with more rain on Thursday with a high of 16. In Prince Rupert, rain today as you get up to a high of 14 degrees. Tonight, that continues with a low of 10. More rain tomorrow with a high of 15, and on Thursday with a high of 12. For Vista News, I'm Logan Flint.
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The One I Love and R.A.M. here up on the Summit. It's now 7:34. Don't forget, Hurricanes and Golden Lights back at it. 5 o'clock on the ice yesterday. The Blue Jays losing to the Braves 5-2. They're back on the mound at 4:07 today. Everyone's a winner. Boot sauce on the Summit.

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3: Steve Little in the morning. The Northwest soundtrack all day.

17 now in front of 8 o'clock with Mike Shirota and the Knack. I'm Steve Little, 8 degrees up at the Terrace Kitimat Airport. Highs up to 18 and cloudy skies will continue throughout the day today. My girl in Chilliwack here on the summit.

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1: Good morning, I'm Logan Flint. Terrace RCMP is reminding residents to know the rules around electric scooters after a recent collision on Lazelle Avenue. Police say a woman riding an electric scooter on the sidewalk collided with a vehicle that was exiting a parking lot on June 4th. She was taken to hospital with minor injuries. RCMP note that many electric scooters are not legal to use in BC and say riding an illegal scooter could lead to fines or serious injuries. Prince Rupert is seeing a boost in affordable housing for Indigenous families. 17 new homes have opened for members of the Lac-O-Lam's band at a new development on 11th Avenue East, while construction is now underway on another 61 homes in Seal Cove. The projects are supported by federal and provincial funding and are designed to provide affordable housing for Indigenous families, elders, and individuals with a focus on multi-generational living. The province says nearly 400 homes have been delivered or are underway in Prince Rupert since 2017. The Union for BC's 911 operators, CUPE 8911, called off a planned strike over the weekend after the province appointed a special mediator to help move contracts forward. With more, here's our provincial reporter, Emily Joveski.
2: The union had issued a 72-hour strike notice last Friday after months of bargaining with the employer, ECOM. The union represents more than 700 911 operators and other emergency communications workers in BC. Labour Minister Jennifer Whiteside on Saturday appointed veteran labour mediator Vince Reddy to work with the party for up to 10 days and issue binding recommendations if an agreement is not reached. The union welcomed the move and called off any planned job action. Emily Joveski, Vista News, Victoria.
1: Rio Tinto is continuing to invest in northern BC. The company is putting a combined $650,000 over the next 3 years to support Carrigskeeny Family Services and the Northern First Nations Alliance. This expands on partnerships with Indigenous communities including Haisla Nation, Chisladic Carrier Nation, Stillaton First Nation, Ngadalawutan, and Saikus First Nation. And Louise Arbour officially became Canada's 31st Governor General yesterday. A swearing-in ceremony, including the presentation of Canadian honours and the Great Seal of Canada, took place at the Senate building in Ottawa. It also featured Indigenous ceremonial elements and artistic performances that reflect the Governor General's interests and values while highlighting Canada's cultural diversity and inclusive nature. The Governor General will go to the National War Memorial to inspect the Guard of Honour and lay flowers in tribute to Canadians who died in combat. It's her first official engagement as Governor General and Commander-in-Chief of Canada.
0: Summit weather.
1: A mix of sun and cloud today in Terrace and Kitimat. Could see a little bit of rain as you get up to a high of 18 degrees. Tonight, a low of 10. Rain tomorrow with a high of 18, with more rain on Thursday with a high of 16. In Prince Rupert, rain today as you get up to a high of 14 degrees. Tonight, that continues with a low of 10. More rain tomorrow with a high of 15, and on Thursday with a high of 12. For Vista News, I'm Logan Flint.
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Don't Stop Till You Get Enough, and Michael Jackson here up on the Summit. I'm Steve Little. Good morning. How are you doing this morning? Coming up, we're going to talk about a teen that screws up doing chores, how you could win yourself a $50 gift card. We'll get to that forecast. It's all coming up this morning. First, scar tissue and Red Hot Chilies on the Summit. Good morning.

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818 right here up on the summit. That was Policy of Truth and Depeche Mode. It seems a mother wanted her teenage son to do some cooking and some laundry, but when he finally embarked on some domesticated duties, he set fire to their home. The teenage boy, who was looking after the family home while his mother was on vacation, innocently placed a laundry basket on top of the electric stove. Then he accidentally turned the stove on before going out. The stove set fire to the clothes, which set fire to the house. Taking care of business, BTO, the summit.

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1: Good morning, I'm Logan Flint. Terrace RCMP is reminding residents to know the rules around electric scooters after a recent collision on Lazelle Avenue. Police say a woman riding an electric scooter on the sidewalk collided with a vehicle that was exiting a parking lot on June 4th. She was taken to hospital with minor injuries. RCMP note that many electric scooters are not legal to use in BC and

0: riding an illegal scooter could lead to fines or serious injuries. Prince Rupert is seeing a boost in affordable housing for Indigenous families. 17 new homes have opened for members of the Lac-O-Lam's band at a new development on 11th Avenue East, while construction is now underway on another 61 homes in Seal Cove. The projects are supported by federal and provincial funding and are designed to provide affordable housing for Indigenous families, elders, and individuals with a focus on multi-generational living. The province says nearly 400 homes have been delivered or are underway in Prince Rupert since 2017. The Union for BC's 911 Operators, CUPE 8911, called off a planned strike over the weekend after the province appointed a special mediator to help move contracts forward. With more, here's our provincial reporter, Emily Joveski.
1: The union had issued a 72-hour strike notice last Friday after months of bargaining with the employer, Ecom. The union represents more than 700 911 operators and other emergency communications workers in BC. Labour Minister Jennifer Whiteside on Saturday appointed veteran labour mediator Vince Reddy to work with the party for up to 10 days and issue binding recommendations if an agreement is not reached. The union welcomed the move and called off any planned job action. Emily Joveski, Vista News, Victoria.
0: Rio Tinto is continuing to invest in northern BC. The company is putting a combined $650,000 over the next 3 years to support Carrigsacani Family Services and the Northern First Nations Alliance. This expands on partnerships with Indigenous communities including Haisla Nation, Chisalata Carrier Nation, Stillaton First Nation, Nadalay Wooten, and Saikus First Nation. And Louise Arbour officially became Canada's 31st Governor General yesterday. A swearing-in ceremony, including the presentation of Canadian honours and the Great Seal of Canada, took place at the Senate building in Ottawa. It also featured Indigenous ceremonial elements and artistic performances that reflect the Governor General's interests and values while highlighting Canada's cultural diversity and inclusive nature. The Governor General will go to the National War Memorial to inspect the Guard of Honour and lay flowers in tribute to Canadians who died in combat. It's her first official engagement as Governor General and Commander-in-Chief of Canada.
2: Summit weather.
0: A mix of sun and cloud today in Terrace and Kitimat. Could see a little bit of rain as you get up to a high of 18 degrees. Tonight, a low of 10. Rain tomorrow with a high of 18, with more rain on Thursday with a high of 16. In Prince Rupert, rain today as you get up to a high of 14 degrees. Tonight, that continues with a low of 10. More rain tomorrow with a high of 15, and on Thursday with a high of 12. For Vista News, I'm Logan Flint.
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0: owe to me.
1: 26 now in front of 9 o'clock with Billy Joel. It's still rock and roll to me. Don't forget, playoff action continues tonight. We got the Golden Knights and the Hurricanes at 5 o'clock. The Blue Jays losing yesterday to the Braves 5-2. They're back on the mound against the Braves today at 4:07. Here's Kim Stockwood. This is Jerk.

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Blink 182 and the Rock Show. I'm Steve Little. It's 19 now in front of 9 o'clock. We continue with a band that currently out on tour. Somebody's out there somewhere at 11 degrees at the Terrace Kitimat Airport with highs to 18 today. A cloudy skies with some sun shining through on the summit.

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1: Good morning, I'm Logan Flint. Terrace RCMP is reminding residents to know the rules around electric scooters after a recent collision on Lazelle Avenue. Police say a woman riding an electric scooter on the sidewalk collided with a vehicle that was exiting a parking lot on June 4th. She was taken to hospital with minor injuries. RCMP note that many electric scooters are not legal to use in BC and say riding an illegal scooter could lead to fines or serious injuries. Prince Rupert is seeing a boost in affordable housing for Indigenous families. 17 new homes have opened for members of the Lac-O-Lam's band at a new development on 11th Avenue East, while construction is now underway on another 61 homes in Seal Cove. The projects are supported by federal and provincial funding and are designed to provide affordable housing for Indigenous families, elders, and individuals with a focus on multi-generational living. The province says nearly 400 homes have been delivered or are underway in Prince Rupert since 2017. The Union for BC's 911 Operators, CUPE 8911, called off a planned strike over the weekend after the province appointed a special mediator to help move contracts forward. With more, here's our provincial reporter, Emily Joveski.
2: The union had issued a 72-hour strike notice last Friday after months of bargaining with the employer, Ecom. The union represents more than 700 911 operators and other emergency communications workers in BC. Labour Minister Jennifer Whiteside on Saturday appointed veteran labour mediator Vince Reddy to work with the parties for up to 10 days and issue binding recommendations if an agreement is not reached. The union welcomed the move and called off any planned job action. Emily Joveski, Vista News, Victoria.
1: Rio Tinto is continuing to invest in northern BC. The company is putting a combined $650,000 over the next 3 years to support Carrigsacani Family Services and the Northern First Nations Alliance. This expands on partnerships with Indigenous communities including Haisla Nation, Chisladic Carrier Nation, Stillaton First Nation, Nedelewutin, and Saikus First Nation. And Louise Arbour officially became Canada's 31st Governor General yesterday. A swearing-in ceremony, including the presentation of Canadian honours and the Great Seal of Canada, took place at the Senate building in Ottawa. It also featured Indigenous ceremonial elements and artistic performances that reflect the Governor General's interests and values while highlighting Canada's cultural diversity and inclusive nature. The Governor General will go to the National War Memorial to inspect the Guard of Honour and lay flowers in tribute to Canadians who died in combat. It's her first official engagement as Governor General and Commander-in-Chief of Canada.
0: Summit weather.
1: A mix of sun and cloud today in Terrace and Kitimat. Could see a little bit of rain as you get up to a high of 18 degrees. Tonight, a low of 10. Rain tomorrow with a high of 18, with more rain on Thursday with a high of 16. In Prince Rupert, rain today as you get up to a high of 14 degrees. Tonight, that continues with a low of 10. More rain tomorrow with a high of 15, and on Thursday with a high of 12. For Vista News, I'm Logan Flint.
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907 Santana with Rob Thomas and Smooth. I'm Steve Little. This hour we're going to talk about a new contest that we start next week for Father's Day. We've also got festivities in Kitimat for July 1st to talk about, and a robber that needs his ears cleaned. That's all coming up this hour as we doctor my eyes with Jackson Brown up on the summit. Good morning.

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Weightless up here on the summit. 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

Urgent and Foreigner here on the Summit 931 with Little Stevie. Don't forget, coming up on June 20th from 11 to 4, we will be at George Little Park celebrating Aboriginal Days with Kermode Friendship Society. We invite you to enjoy us along. We've got contests and prizes and a farmer's market, all sorts of fun on National Indigenous Peoples Day at George Little Park, 11 to 4, June 20th. Well, it seems an 18-year-old man was in court to be sentenced after being found guilty of robbery. When he heard the judge say that he'd be locked up for 30 years, he went nuts and attacked the judge. When police finally pulled him off, his attorney explained that the sentence was for 3 years, not 30. The defendant apologized, explaining they'd had a hearing problem. This Flight Tonight, Nazareth, on the Summit.

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Festivals Kitimat puts on Northwest BC's greatest celebration of July 1st. You know, you are officially welcomed for the ride. Festivities kick off with Kitimat Show and Shine June 26th, the 16th annual hill climb on the 27th, and Every Child Matters, a soccer tournament and baseball tournament happening June 26th to 28th. Boy, you know what? There's concerts the night of June 30th, and then, of course, the big celebration, and looking forward to that. I'll be there. You can go to kitimat.ca or follow Festivals Kitimat on Facebook and Instagram to get all of the details. I'm Steve Little. Thanks for hanging out. Colin Smith's up next. Sash Jordan here. Make you a believer. Have yourself a great and a safe Tuesday. Talk to you first thing tomorrow morning.

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Good morning. I'm Colin. 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Coming up this hour, music from Train and a band that's going to rock Crabfest in Kingolith coming up in July. Glass Tiger to throw in the mix as well. We'll look forward to the 48th annual Z-Fest, which is happening this weekend in Prince Rupert. Going to be a ton of fun once again. We'll look forward to some of the events on the way. We'll talk NHL Stanley Cup Final, game number 4 on the way tonight in Vegas. Golden Knights could take a stranglehold on the series with a win. And, of course, we'll track down those high and low temperatures in the last 24 hours across the country and the globe. All that to get to right now, the Steve Miller Band, Rockin' Me. It's

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0: Summit. In the 1950s, Kitimat was a town on the rise, but growth wasn't moving fast enough for the Alcan Aluminum Company. They needed the Canadian National Railway to extend from Terrace to Kitimat, and that's exactly what happened with the construction of the historic Kitimat Station. Its modern 20th century design made it the jewel of the North. With the flow of freight, passengers, and communication lines, this allowed Kitimat and Alcan to grow together, becoming a true powerhouse of the North.
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Summit Radio, Terrace and Kitomat soundtrack. There is Blue Swede, the title track from their debut album, Hooked on a Feeling, which they released back in 1974. We also heard from Whitetown, Your Woman, before that. Colin hanging out on your Tuesday morning. Hope you're enjoying your day. Let's find those high and low temperatures in the last 24 hours across the country and the world.

We'll begin with the hottest place on the planet for the second day in a row. It was found in northeastern Pakistan in a city of about 70,000 called Sibi. It was up into the high 40s. It peaked at 48.5 degrees Celsius. On the flip side, coldest place on Earth, of course, Antarctica. The coldest temperature there was at Vostok Research Facility down at minus 71.8. Back here in Canada, the coldest place in the country again was in the Northwest Territories up on the eastern side of Prince Patrick Island, Mould Bay, down at minus 12.9. Meanwhile, the hottest place in the country was found in northern Ontario at Fort Severn First Nation along the Severn River, which flows into Hudson Bay. Yeah, it's way up there too, more north than us, about the same longitude as Fort McMurray. Fort Severn peaked at 33.4 degrees. As for us here in the Northwest today, the forecast says a 60% chance of showers and a high of 14 in Prince Rupert. For Kitimat, a high of 14, mix of sun and cloud, becoming cloudy near noon with showers. And for Terrace, similar, a 30%. And for Terrace, it's similar, a mix of sun and cloud, becoming cloudy near noon with a 30% chance of showers this afternoon, a high of 18.

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Summit Radio. There is Train Drops of Jupiter. I'm Colin. Good morning. Nice to have you along on your Tuesday. Hope you're enjoying your day. The 48th annual SeaFest is getting fired up in Prince Rupert on Friday and rocking all weekend long. The theme this year is Whale Tales and Ocean Trails. The Men's Soccer Tournament, Slow Pitch Tournament, and Jim Sconi Memorial 3-on-3 Basketball Tournament go all weekend long. The 4-on-4 Street Hockey will be on Saturday. Saturday morning, you can check out all those sweet rides at the Safeway parking lot with the Show and Shine going on. Starts up at 10 o'clock. Then the parade gets started at 11 o'clock, going from 7th Street to 1st Street on 3rd Avenue. Quick and the Daring going on as well. They will be constructing those vessels on Saturday between 9 and 5 o'clock and then racing them down at the harbor on Sunday. Also on Sunday, the Kids Bullhead Derby will go between 10:30 and 12:30. Lots to get out to see and do. That's just some of the stuff that's going on. If you want to find a full schedule of events, you can do that online, prspecialevents.com, or at the Prince Rupert Special Event Society's Facebook page. If you have a chance this weekend, head on out to Prince Rupert and have some fun at SeaFest. It's going to be a blast. More to come. I've got the Eurythmics right around the corner, and we'll take a look at the NHL Stanley Cup Final Game 4 on the way this evening. But first, this is Mike Reno and friends, Loverboy, Hot Girls in Love.

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Summit Radio, Eurythmics, Sweet Dreams. Colin hanging out on your Tuesday morning as we approach 11 o'clock. Let's take a look at the NHL and the Stanley Cup Final.

Well, game four of the Stanley Cup Final goes tonight in Vegas, with the Golden Knights leading 2-1 after a wild game three. Vegas got up by 4 in the second period, yet somehow double overtime was needed. Hurricanes with a massive comeback in the third period. Unfortunately, they were sunk by a bad bounce. Also in game three, Mitch Marner solidified his Conn Smythe Trophy candidacy for playoff MVP. If Vegas wins, he's a no-doubter. He might even win it if the Hurricanes win the cup. We've got a massive swing game tonight. Either Vegas wins and they're only one win away from hoisting the Stanley Cup, or the Hurricanes win and the Stanley Cup final becomes a best of three. So pivotal game incoming. That'll happen just after 5 o'clock at T-Mobile Arena in Vegas. You can catch it on either CBC or Sportsnet. More to come as we continue to work our way towards 11 o'clock. A band that's going to rock Crabfest in Kincolith in July. Glass Tiger to get to shortly. But first, this is the Bare Naked Ladies, 1 week on Summit. It's been...

Summit Radio, Terrace and Kitimat Soundtrack, City and Color, Save Your Scissors. We also heard from Till Tuesday, Voices Carry. It kicked off the 11 o'clock hour. I'm Colin. Good morning. Nice to have you along. Music coming up from Chaos, some Kim Mitchell to throw in the mix this hour as well. Got a reminder for the artists. The Skeena Salmon Art Show is looking for your submissions for this year's show. I'll tell you how to do that. We'll also talk some Toronto Blue Jays baseball. They dropped game one of that three-game set versus the Philadelphia Phillies at Rogers Centre yesterday. They are back at it this afternoon. And this day in music history to get to in just a bit. Find out whose debut album started a 21-week run at number one on the U.S. album chart. It happened 36 years ago today, back in 1990. All that this hour. Right now, this is Avicii. It's Wake Me Up on Summit.

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1: 1975.
0: Windsor Davies and Dawn Estelle, they were at number one on the UK singles chart with Whispering Grass, a song that was originally recorded by the Ink Spots in 1940. Why tell

0: 1990.
1: MC Hammer's debut album, it started a record-breaking 21-week stay at the top of the U.S. album charts, making it the longest uninterrupted stay at number one since the album chart started.
2: Yo, I told you, you can't touch this. Why you standing there, man? You can't touch this.
0: 1990.
1: Wilson Phillips, they went to number one on the U.S. singles chart with Hold On. You know.

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Summit Radio, Terrace and Kitimat Soundtrack, Madonna, Beautiful Stranger. I'm Colin. Good morning. Nice to have you along. Hope you're having a good one. A reminder for the artists, the Skeena Salmon Art Show is looking for your submissions for this year's show, which is titled Where Salmon and People Meet. It will be at the Terrace Art Gallery from July 31st through to August 29th. They are looking for artists to submit new work to be featured in this artistic celebration of Skeena Salmon, and all mediums are welcome. If you want to find out more about it, submission guidelines and all that good stuff, you can hop on to SkeenaSalmonArtsFest.com. You can also find more at the Skeena Salmon Arts Festival Society's Facebook page. As we continue, a solo track from the Go-Go's Belinda Carlisle on the way shortly, and we'll take a look at the Toronto Blue Jays. But first, this is Platinum Blonde, It Doesn't Really Matter. It's on Summit.

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Summit Radio. There is a solo track from the Go-Go's Belinda Carlisle, I Get Weak. I'm Colin. Nice to have you along on your Tuesday as we approach 12 o'clock. Let's take a look at the Toronto Blue Jays. Well, that's three series in a row now that the Blue Jays have dropped the first game. I guess one of them worked out, the last one against the Baltimore Orioles, but not exactly a habit you want to get into. Jays losing to Christopher Sanchez and the Philadelphia Phillies yesterday. Phillies scored two runs in the second, added three more in the third to get up to 5-0 before the Jays got on the board in the bottom half of the third inning. Got one back in the fifth, but that's all that they could muster. It was a 5-2 final. For me, the best part of the game yesterday was the Phillies fan in a t-shirt at Rogers Center that said, "Joe Carter ruined my childhood," referring to the walk-off home run that Joe Carter hit to lift the Blue Jays over the Philadelphia Phillies in the 1993 World Series. Well done by that fan. That was awesome. Game two of that three-game set goes this afternoon with Philadelphia sending Zach Wheeler to the mound. Jays, meanwhile, will respond with Dylan Cease, who will throw out the first pitch at 4:07. As we continue to work our way towards 12 o'clock, news and weather info at the top of the hour. I've got Big Sugar to get to shortly, but first, this is Kim Mitchell on Summit.

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1: Good afternoon, I'm Aina McCloskey. Terrace RCMP is reminding residents to know the rules around electric scooters after a recent collision on Lazelle Avenue. Police say a woman riding an electric scooter on the sidewalk collided with a vehicle that was exiting a parking lot on June 4th. She was later taken to hospital with minor injuries. RCMP notes that many electric scooters are not legal to use in BC and say riding an illegal scooter could lead to fines or serious injuries. The city of Prince Rupert is seeing a boost in affordable housing for Indigenous families. 70 new homes have opened for members of the L'Aqualams Band at a new development on East 11th Avenue, while construction is now underway on another 61 homes in Seal Cove. The projects are supported by provincial and federal funding and are designed to provide affordable housing for Indigenous families, elders, and individuals, with a focus on multi-generational living. The province says nearly 400 homes have since been delivered or are underway in Prince Rupert since 2017. The Union for BC's 911 Operators QP8911 called off a planned strike over the weekend after the province appointed a special mediator to help move contract talks forward. With more, here is provincial reporter Emily Joveski.
2: The union had issued a 72-hour strike notice last Friday after months of bargaining with the employer ECOM. The union represents more than 700 911 operators and other emergency communications workers in BC. Labour Minister Jennifer Whiteside on Saturday appointed veteran labour mediator Vince Reddy to work with the parties for up to 10 days and issue binding recommendations if an agreement is not reached. The union welcomed the move and called off any planned job action. Emily Joveski, Vista News, Victoria.
1: A new report says BC rents continued to slide last month. The latest report from Rentals.ca and Urban Nation says the summer rental market is expected to be slower than normal. Average rents for all property types in BC fell to 5.7% in May to $2,355. Apartment rents were down 6% in BC from 3 years ago. The report says rent prices across Canada are going down due to record apartment completion, reduced immigration, and a generally weaker economy.
0: Summit weather.
1: Terrace and Kitimat today expect cloudy skies with a 30% chance of showers and a high of 18. Tonight, it'll stay mostly cloudy with a 30% chance of showers and a low of 10. Over in Prince Rupert, mainly cloudy skies are expected with a 60% chance of showers beginning near noon with a high of 14. Tonight, the cloudy conditions continue with a 60% chance of showers overnight and a low of 10. For Vista News, I'm Aina McCloskey.
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Summit Radio, Terrace and Kitimat soundtrack, Nickelback, If Today Was Your Last Day. We also heard from Def Leppard, Pour Some Sugar on Me. I'm Colin, good afternoon, nice to have you along on your Tuesday. Music coming up from 5440, some Trooper to throw in the mix this hour as well. Remind you about Domino's Pizza Party Thursday, which is back on the Steve Little Morning Show this week. He'll give you a shot at a $50 gift card from Domino's Pizza. Continuing to highlight musicians from right here in BC, and you can discover them over at madeandplayedincanada.ca. Today we've got a guy from Fernie, BC named Charles Benjamin. Kind of an acoustic, rocky, folky country kind of feel. I think it's pretty cool. So we'll get to that. We'll also talk about the NBA Finals. Looks like we've got a series on our hands. Wemby and the San Antonio Spurs coming up big in Game 3 last night at Madison Square Garden. So we'll chat about that. All that to get to this hour. Right now, this is the Stones, Honky Tonk Women. It's on Summit.

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I'm Colin. 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The ninth texter through is going to score that pizza. It's Domino's Pizza Party Thursday from us here at Summit. Terrace and Kitimat Soundtrack.

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Summit Radio, Terrace and Kitimat Soundtrack. There is extreme more than words. I'm Colin. Good afternoon. Nice to have you along on your Tuesday. Hope you're having a good one. Don't forget, madeandplayedincanada.ca. Have you checked it out yet? You can discover new and emerging artists from right across the country. You can search by genre or location. Get on there and check it out. Continuing to feature artists from right here in BC, today we've got Charles Benjamin, who's a guy from Fernie, which you would find down on Highway 3 east of Cranbrook near the Alberta border. It's got an acoustic country folk kind of feel. It's a song called Highway 1.

If you want to hear more from Fernie BC's Charles Benjamin or find new emerging artists from right across the country, get on to madeandplayedincanada.ca. More to come as we continue. John Mellencamp right around the corner, and we'll take a look at the NBA Finals. But first, this is Trooper. We're here for a good time. It's on Summit.

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Summit Radio. There is John Mellencamp. Hurt so good. Colin hanging out on your Tuesday afternoon. Let's take a look at the NBA final. Well, game number 3 of the NBA final went last night at Madison Square Garden in New York, and some old tired guy showed up, and it seemed like none of the fans were happy to see him. And on top of that, he might have jinxed the Knicks too. Up until last night, the last time that the New York Knicks had lost a game was back on April 23rd. Yeah, 43 days ago, that's a 13-game winning streak. Hadn't lost since Game 3 of their first-round series versus the Atlanta Hawks. Victor Wembanyama led the way for San Antonio with 32 points as the Spurs took Game Number 3, 115-111, and all of a sudden, we've got ourselves a series. I guess we'll wait and see what happens in Game Number 4. Can the Spurs tie it up, or will the Knicks take a commanding 3-1 series lead? We'll find out tomorrow night. Tip-off coming up just after 5:30, and you can catch all the action on TSN. More to come as we approach 1 o'clock. The Jeff Healey Band will do their Steelers Wheel impression shortly, but first, this is Brian Adams on Summit.

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Summit Radio, Terrace and Kitimat soundtrack. There is Thornley, So Far So Good. We also heard from Bruce Springsteen, Hungry Heart. I'm Colin. Good afternoon. Nice to have you along. I've got music on the way from ZZ Top, some Chilliwack to throw in the mix this hour as well. Remind you about that OK Dope comedy show featuring John Doerr. That will be at Sherwood Mountain Brewery and Terrace tomorrow and Thursday night. Going to be a lot of fun. And today's interestingly useless fact coming up in just a bit has to do with a rhythm that scientists still haven't fully explained. Seismic instruments pick up a faint pulse every 26 seconds, which was first detected back in the 1960s. We'll chat about that shortly, but first, this is Fleetwood Mac. You make lovin' fun. It's on Summit.

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2: Hi, I'm Claire Ratté, MLA for Skeena. Congratulations to the graduating class of 2026. 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

0: Summit Radio, Terrace and Kitimat Soundtrack, Eve 6, Inside Out. I'm Colin. Good afternoon. Nice to have you along on your Tuesday. Music coming up from Moist and ZZ Top next.
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0: Here's today's interestingly useless fact. Did you know Earth has a tiny rhythm that scientists still haven't fully explained? Every 26 seconds, seismic instruments pick up a faint pulse known as a microseism. Doesn't cause any damage, we can't feel it, but the signal has been puzzling researchers since it was first documented in the early 1960s. And scientists have traced the pulse to the Gulf of Guinea, near the Bight of Biafra, also known as the Bight of Bonny, West Africa. But the exact source remains unconfirmed. One leading idea is that ocean waves striking the continental shelf create a drum-like vibration. Another possibility of that pulse could be from volcanic activity. This mystery has lasted so long partly because the pulse is not considered dangerous, so it hasn't exactly been as urgent as studying earthquakes or volcanoes. The idea that Earth quietly ticks every 26 seconds kinda seems fake or like science fiction, until you check out those seismographs, which absolutely prove it. It's true, today's interestingly useless fact.
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6: Rumors spread around, and that takes its time. About to check outside the game. You know what I'm talking about. Just let me know if you wanna go to that whole mile on the range. They got a lot of nice girls.

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1: Wiwani Hot Springs Provincial Park near Kitimat is a little off the beaten track. Named after Wiwani Creek, a Haisla word meaning many creeks, the baths were built in the 90s and became a provincial park in 2004, offering a serene escape into nature. The hot springs are traditionally used by the Haisla people for hygienic, medicinal, ritual, and recreational purposes. And one more thing, Wiwani is only accessible by boat, but once you get there, you'll realize it was well worth the trip.
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Fun teaming up with Janelle Monae. We Are Young. I'm Colin. Good afternoon. Nice to have you along on your Tuesday. Hope you're enjoying your day. You have a chance to get out and have a laugh tomorrow and Thursday over at Sherwood Mountain Brewery in Terrace as OK Dope is presenting John Doerr. You might have seen his show on the Comedy Network back in the day. He's also been on Just for Laughs, Conan O'Brien, Comedy Central, and many more. So get on out and check him out. The show will begin at 8 o'clock each night. If you want to get your tickets, you can scoop those up online. OK-Dope.com is where to go, and you can also find out more by getting onto the OK Dope Facebook page. If you have the chance, get on out and have a laugh. It's sure to be terrific. All right, more to come as we continue. Michael Jackson on the way shortly, but first, this is Chilliwack. What you gonna do? It's on Summit.

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There is Michael Jackson, Bad. I'm Colin. It's been great hanging out as we approach the 2 o'clock hour. Time for me to step aside. 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This will do it for me right here. Mike Nagel is set to take you through the afternoon. Enjoy the rest of your day. I'll catch you on the flip side.

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Summit, Terrace, and Kitimat soundtrack. I Go Blind from Hootie and the Blowfish. New Order with Blue Monday starting off your 2 o'clock hour. On your Tuesday, June the 9th, good afternoon. I'm Mike Nagel. Awesome to be with you. And we got the Killers and Cake and Tom Petty and the Heartbreakers coming up. Cake. And let's see, Steely Dan's on the way. Also, a little bit later on, some birthdays to tell you about. That's later in the show. And NHL report coming up. Here is Kiss and I Was Made for Loving You on Summit, Terrace, and Kitimat soundtrack.

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5: Reluctantly crouched at the starting line. Engines pumping and thumping in time. The green light flashes, the flags go up, churning and burning.

Summit, Terrace, and Kitimat soundtrack, Cake and the Distance. The Carolina Hurricanes are looking to get back into the series and even things up tonight as they take on the Vegas Golden Knights in Game 4 of the Best of 7 series in Vegas. After the heartbreaking 5-4 double overtime loss in Game 3, Carolina is looking for a way to get their momentum back. In Game 3, they came back from a 4-0 deficit in scoring 4 times in the third period and sending the game into extra time. Then, a weird bounce off the backboards ended things on a Shea Theodore point shot. Leads in this series have not meant much, as it has been a seesaw battle and no lead is safe, as was proven in Game 4. Carolina would love to take a 2-2 series tie back to Raleigh, while Vegas is hoping for a 3-1 stranglehold after tonight's contest. Carolina head coach Rod Brind'Amour would not divulge who will be starting in net for the Hurricanes after both netminders played in Game 3. Will it be Frederik Andersen or Brandon Bussey? One of the other things to watch is what will Mitch Marner do for an encore after setting a hat-trick record in Game 3, and how will Carolina corral him? These questions will only be answered tonight on the ice in Vegas. Game time is 5 p.m. Here's Tom Petty and the Heartbreakers. You Got Lucky on Summit.

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Summit with Steely Dan and Reeling in the Years. Here are a few things going on around the region. In Prince Rupert, the 48th annual SeaFest is coming June 12th to 14th with an amazing array of events to keep you entertained all weekend long. There's a men's soccer tournament, slow pitch tournament, and trail bingo going all weekend. Friday, SeaFest begins with a seniors' tea from 1:30 to 3:30 p.m. Saturday features events such as a pancake breakfast and show and shine and barbecue in the Safeway parking lot, the SeaFest parade at 11 a.m., shopping cart races, and more. Sunday has the Quick and the Daring race in their wake and a kids' bullhead derby. For a list of all the events, times, and locations, go to the Prince Rupert Special Events Society Facebook page. In Terrace, the Terrace Community Foundation is hosting the third annual Norm Perry Memorial Golf Scramble June 13th at the Skeena Valley Golf and Country Club. Registration is 1 to 1:30 p.m., shotgun start at 2, dinner at 6, $500 per team for golf and dinner, extra dinner tickets are $40. To register, email info@terracecf.ca. In Smithers, the Prestige Hudson Bay Lodge in Smithers is hosting a lemonade carnival on June 13th from 11 a.m. to 4 p.m. The PBHL team and social squad have planned many exciting things for Good Lemonade Day. The theme is a lemonade carnival. 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And there's some things going on around the region. Snow, everybody wants to be like you now on Summit.

0: Most popular sports invented by a Canadian. Basketball. 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From its humble beginnings using peach baskets, basketball evolved to become more and more popular worldwide, across Canada, and here at home. 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
0: How many people thought of the post-it note before it was invented, but just didn't have anything to jot it down on? We're almost at 3 o'clock on your Tuesday afternoon, and starting off your 3 o'clock hour is going to be Hadaway. We're also going to hear from Led Zeppelin, Lionel Richie, Red Hot Chili Peppers next hour. Nearly News is on the way in this day in music history to help you get there. Here are the Sheepdogs and I Don't Know on Summit, Terrace and Kitimat soundtrack.

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0: 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What is

Summit, Terrace, and Kitimat soundtrack. Colin James, 5 long years. Hadaway before that. What is Love? Kicking off your 3 o'clock hour. Good afternoon. I'm Mike Nagel on your Tuesday, June the 9th. Well, I'm Mike Nagel every day, but you know what I'm saying. Led Zeppelin coming up. The Police are on the way. Also, Nearly News in just a little while. Here's Coldplay with Clocks on Summit, Terrace, and Kitimat soundtrack.

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1: This is This Day in Music History for June 9th.
2: 1975.
1: Windsor Davies and Donna Stell, they were at number one on the UK singles chart with Whispering Grass, a song that was originally recorded by the Ink Spots in 1940. Why tell

0: 1990.
1: MC Hammer's debut album, it started a record-breaking 21-week stay at the top of the U.S. album charts, making it the longest uninterrupted stay at number one since the album chart started.
2: Yo, I told you, you can't touch this. Why you standing there, man? You can't touch this.
0: 1990.
1: Wilson Phillips, they went to number one on the U.S. singles chart with Hold On.

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1: 6 kilometers doesn't sound like much until you embark on such a journey by foot that takes 2 to 2.5 hours to reach the first viewpoint, then another 3 to 3.5 hours to the summit, if weather permits. 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
1: These are the stories ripped from the headlines. Actually, they're just the headlines ripped off the stories.
2: This is Nearly News.
0: A German family claimed damages for food poisoning made them spend $1,000 on extra toilet paper. A judge awarded the family compensation after they ate food that made them ill, but couldn't compensate them specifically for toilet paper since it was impossible to work out how much extra toilet paper they used and what it cost. Well, scientists estimate that there are at least 50 billion planets in the Milky Way. 50 billion planets in our galaxy, and I had to be born on the one with Tucker Carlson on it. And finally, a survey finds that 95% of Americans share their passwords with family and friends. These are the same people who would never think of sharing their French fries. Who knows how to make love stay from Doug and the Slugs, now on Summit.

0: Summit.
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0: Summit with Huey Lewis in the News and the Power of Love. We are almost at 4 o'clock on your Tuesday, June the 9th.
1: Here is your Facebook post of the day.
0: Today's post comes from Dee. Dee says, I'm not medicating myself with wine. The guy at the wine store wrote me a prescription. Well, he called it a receipt. Whatever. Starting off your 4 o'clock hour is going to be U2. And we'll also hear from Aerosmith and One Republic and Bare Naked Ladies, and the list goes on. Birthdays are on the way as well. To help you get there, here is Sarah McLachlan in Building a Mystery on Summit, Terrace and Kitimat soundtrack.

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1: Good afternoon, I'm Logan Flint. The former Terrace bowling alley is one step closer to being demolished. The city of Terrace has approved $110,000 in funding for the first phase of demolition and remediation work at the fire-damaged site on Lizelle Avenue. The building was destroyed in a suspicious fire on May 21st and has been deemed beyond repair. The first phase will focus on removing the structure and hazardous materials, including asbestos and lead-contaminated materials. A second phase will remove the fountain and restore the site. Terrace RCMP continue to investigate the fire and have identified two persons of interest. A new report says BC rents continued to slide last month. Vista Radio provincial reporter Emily Dubeski has more.
2: The latest report from Rentals.ca and Urban Nation says the summer rental market is expected to be slower than normal. Average rents for all property types in BC fell 5.7% in May to $2,355. Apartment rents were down 6% in BC from 3 years ago. The report says rent prices are going down across Canada due to record apartment completions, reduced immigration, and a generally weaker economy. Emily Joveski, Vista News, Victoria.
1: Ottawa is introducing a new loan program for Canadian Airlines experiencing significant financial pressures from elevated jet fuel costs. It will provide up to $150 million in repayable liquidity support on an as-needed basis. It comes after the feds also temporarily removed the federal fuel excise tax until September 7th. Officials say airlines that receive support would have to commit to buy Canadian, restrict dividends and executive compensation, and maintain their Canadian operations, including protecting jobs. A spokesperson for WestJet tells CTV the company opposes the move, adding the industry needs long-term stability. And today is Tax Freedom Day, the day when the Fraser Institute says Canadians start working for themselves and not the government. Officials say if Canadians paid all their taxes up front, they would work the first 159 days of this year before bringing any money home for themselves and their families. They add Tax Freedom Day measures the total annual tax burden imposed on Canadian families by federal, provincial, and municipal governments. In 2026, the average Canadian family with two or more people will pay over $72,000 in total taxes. That's 43.5% of its annual income going to all forms of taxes on income, payroll, health, sales, property, fuel, and more.
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1: Harris and Kitimat, a little bit of rain tonight as you get down to a low of 10 that continues tomorrow with a high of 18. Rain on Thursday with a high of 16 before a mix of sun and cloud on Friday with a high of 21. In Prince Rupert, rain tonight with a low of 10 that continues tomorrow with a high of 15. More rain on Thursday with a high of 12 before sunny skies on Friday with a high of 15. For Vista News, I'm Logan Flint.
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Summit, Terrace and Kitimat, Soundtrack, Lenny Kravitz, and American Woman. Before that, U2, Where the Streets Have No Name, starting off your 4 o'clock hour on your Tuesday afternoon. Good afternoon, I'm Mike Nagel, and we got Bare Naked Ladies and Foo Fighters and also Sass Jordan coming up later on in the hour. Birthdays are going to be here shortly. Here is Aerosmith and Sweet Emotion to get you started on Summit.

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Summit, Terrace, and Kitimat soundtrack, Dan Hartman, I Can Dream About You. Happy birthday to Terrace resident Darcy DeLorme. Happy birthday, Darcy, from your friends and family. Celebrities celebrating today. We have Natalie Portman, who is in Heat, Mars Attacks, the prequel Star Wars trilogy, Closer, V for Vendetta, Black Swan, the Thor movies, Avengers Endgame, Fountain of Youth, Lady in the Lake. Natalie Portman turning 45 today. Johnny Depp, A Nightmare on Elm Street, Platoon, 21 Jump Street, What's Eating Gilbert Grape, Benny and June, Donnie Brasco, Fear and Loathing in Las Vegas, Edward Scissorhands, the Pirates of the Caribbean movies, Black Mass, the Fantastic Beasts movies. Johnny Depp turning 63 today. And Michael J. Fox, Family Ties, Back to the Future trilogy, Teen Wolf, The Secret of My Success, Casualties of War, Doc Hollywood, The Frighteners, Spin City, Rescue Me, The Good Wife, The Good Fight, Curb Your Enthusiasm, Michael J. Fox turning 65 today. So if you're celebrating a birthday today, those are some celebrities, and Darcy, you share it with. Here's One Republic, All the Right Moves on Summit.

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summit Foo Fighters, and learn to fly. Here are a few things going on around the region. In Prince Rupert, the 48th annual SeaFest is coming June 12th to 14th with an amazing array of events to keep you entertained all weekend long. There's a men's soccer tournament, slow pitch tournament, and trail bingo going all weekend. Friday, SeaFest begins with a seniors' tea from 1:30 to 3:30 p.m. Saturday features events such as a pancake breakfast and show and shine and barbecue in the Safeway parking lot, the SeaFest parade at 11 a.m., shopping cart races, and more. Sunday has the Quick and the Daring race in their wake and a kids' bullhead derby. For a list of all the events, times, and locations, go to the Prince Rupert Special Events Society Facebook page. In Terrace, the Terrace Community Foundation is hosting the third annual Norm Perry Memorial Golf Scramble June 13th at the Skeena Valley Golf and Country Club. 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To register, email info at terracecf.ca. In Smithers, the Prestige Hudson Bay Lodge in Smithers is hosting a lemonade carnival on June 13th from 11 a.m. to 4 p.m. The PBHL team and social squad have planned many exciting things for a good lemonade day. The theme is a lemonade carnival. All proceeds go to Joanna's house. You can donate otherwise at kghfoundationsponsors.donorsupport.co/. And there's some things going on around the region. Sass Jordan now on Summit. Here's Tell Somebody.

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1: It's time to round up your favorite cowpokes for the 2026 Bulkley Valley Exhibition, August 27th to 30th. The fair brings four straight days of excitement and memories that will last a lifetime. With rodeo, the canine stars, logger sports, horse shows, the midway, live music, 4-H events, and more. 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It's the 107th Bulkley Valley Exhibition, August 27th to 30th. 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

0: Summit, Terrace and Kitimat, Soundtrack, Billy Idol, and White Wedding. We're almost at 5 o'clock, which means it's almost quitting time.
1: Here's your thought for the day. Your daily ponderance. That thing that gives you something to focus and concentrate on all day long.
0: How many people thought of the post-it note before it was invented, but just didn't have anything to jot it down on? Starting off your 5 o'clock hour is going to be Prince. We're also going to hear from Supertramp, Kelly Clarkson, Dire Straits. That's just to name a few. Nearly News is on the way as well to help you get there. Here's The Box and Closer Together on Summit, Terrace and Kitimat Soundtrack.

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1: Good afternoon, I'm Logan Flint. The former Terrace Bowling Alley is one step closer to being demolished. The city of Terrace has approved $110,000 in funding for the first phase of demolition and remediation work at the fire-damaged site on Lizelle Avenue. The building was destroyed in a suspicious fire on May 21st and has been deemed beyond repair. The first phase will focus on removing the structure and hazardous materials, including asbestos and lead-contaminated materials. A second phase will remove the fountain and restore the site. Terrace RCMP continue to investigate the fire and have identified two persons of interest. A new report says BC rents continued to slide last month. Vista Radio provincial reporter Emily Dubeski has more.
2: The latest report from Rentals.ca and Urban Nation says the summer rental market is expected to be slower than normal. Average rents for all property types in BC fell 5.7% in May to $2,355. Apartment rents were down 6% in BC from 3 years ago. The report